Tonight. Case Slinger. 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James Long, contrabass. 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

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Oh boy, oh boy, oh boy, long way from home. If you're home and loser, what you done over here? 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I don't care if the boat don't never land, as I can see on water, as long as any man.